place. The guitar in the case. Put away the drums, 'cause when the morning comes

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Bell Bottoms.

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3: BBC News with Moira Alderson. Donald Trump is travelling to Beijing on the first trip to China by a US president since he last went there in 2017. The main focus of his talks with Xi Jinping will be the tense trade relationship. The Chinese president is also likely to press for an end to US arms sales to Taiwan. Before leaving Washington, Mr. Trump said they would also discuss Iran. Here's our North America editor, Sarah Smith.
4: Donald Trump could do with President Xi's help in trying to persuade Iran to come to the table and do a deal. He said as he was leaving America he didn't need help with Iran, but he probably does. He delayed this summit by 6 weeks because of the Iran war, thinking that by now he would be able to go to Beijing looking like the victor, having conquered Iran, having got it to give up its nuclear weapons. But that's absolutely not the situation he's in.
3: Sarah Smith reporting. Britain's Prime Minister Keir Starmer has held crunch talks with his health minister Wes Streeting, widely viewed as one of his potential successors, as he continues to fight back against calls to resign. Mr. Streeting spent less than 20 minutes inside Downing Street ahead of today's state opening of Parliament, when the government's legislative plans will be set out by the King. From Downing Street, here's Henry Zethman.
5: It is staggeringly awkward timing for Sir Keir Starmer. He will, of course, feel intensely frustrated that another moment that could have functioned as a sort of reboot opportunity is being overshadowed by speculation about his leadership. And it is just going to be a bit odd for the King to be at the throne of the House of Lords describing the 35 pieces of legislation which Sir Keir Starmer's government hopes will pass over the next year or 18 months or so, while we do not know how likely it is that he will see out that full parliamentary session in order to pass all that legislation.
3: Henry Zethman reporting from Downing Street. The military government in Sudan has rejected a joint declaration by the United Nations and the African Union calling for comprehensive investigations into alleged war crimes and rights abuses. Officials argued that neither the UN fact-finding mission nor the African Union Human Rights Commission had a legal mandate to conduct such inquiries. Richard Kagoye reports.
6: As well as an investigation, the declaration calls for a ceasefire and unrestricted humanitarian access to Sudan. But Khartoum has dismissed its findings, which it says only comes from visits to refugee camps and virtual interviews, not field missions. They also criticize the Africa mission for engaging with international bodies Sudan does not recognize. It's refused to cooperate with the UN team since it was formed 3 years ago. The proposed investigations would cover alleged abuses by both the Sudanese army and the paramilitary rapid support forces in the four-year conflict.
3: World News from the BBC. A Philippine senator wanted by the International Criminal Court is spending a third day holed up in the Senate. Ronald De La Rosa said he wanted to explore legal options to prevent his extradition to the Netherlands to stand trial for his role in former President Rodrigo Duterte's drugs war. The senator was police chief during President Duterte's time in office and is accused of killing drug users. Two teenage sisters from Gaza have won an environmental award for turning rubble into reusable bricks. Tala and Farah Musa, who live in a tent after their house was bombed, mixed the rubble with binding agents to make blocks for temporary shelters. As the Middle Eastern winners of the Earth Prize, they'll receive $12,500, which they plan to use to teach other young people their skills. The Princess of Wales is beginning her first official foreign trip since she was diagnosed with cancer. Catherine is visiting northern Italy, where she'll meet women in the city of Reggio Emilia. Here's Daniela Ralph.
7: The princess's visit to northern Italy is a personal landmark. One aide has described it as a significant moment post-cancer treatment as she resumes international royal duty. Those around her say she is feeling energised and enthused and ready to take on bigger royal engagements. The royal family will also be pleased that the princess is travelling again. She remains a huge draw with the public. In Reggio Emilia, she'll learn more about the city's approach to supporting young families, developed after the Second World War, focusing on creative play, being outdoors and the power of human connection.
3: Jason Collins, the first openly gay player in the US basketball league, the NBA, has died at the age of 47. He had brain cancer. Collins, who played in the NBA for 13 years, wrote an article for the magazine Sports Illustrated in 2013 announcing that he was gay. He received considerable support from celebrities and...
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Iraq, Iran, Afghanistan, Ireland, Iraq, Iran, Afghanistan, Ireland, I.

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2: To ask herself, was my family an experiment? Dorothy's story after the international news.
3: BBC News with Moira Alderson. President Trump is due to arrive in Beijing shortly, at the start of the first official visit to China of his second term in office. His talks with President Xi Jinping are expected to include their tense trade relationship, the war in Iran, and US arms sales to Taiwan. Stephen McDonnell reports from Beijing.
4: Xi Jinping once warned of the dangers posed by the US and China seeing one another as primary competitors, yet that's exactly what they are. But over the next 2 days, they'll look for areas of potential cooperation. With the tariff war launched by Donald Trump, a continuation of the current détente might be the best to hope for. China's leader wants the US to reduce arms sales to Taiwan, and the US president wants his Chinese counterpart to pressure Iran into opening the Strait of Hormuz.
3: Britain's Prime Minister Keir Starmer has held crunch talks with his health minister Wes Streeting, who's widely viewed as one of his potential successor as he continues to fight back against calls to resign. The meeting came just hours before King Charles presided over the state opening of Parliament. Rob Watson has more details.
5: I mean, it couldn't be trickier because if you think about it, this is the opportunity, this is the moment where the government, the prime minister, this is their chance to lay out before Parliament and the whole country, hey, everybody, this is what we're planning to do. These are the laws that we're intending to act in order to try and make life in Britain better, more prosperous, etc., etc. But meanwhile, everyone's going to be thinking, well, hang on a minute, this is a legislative programme for the year ahead. Will Keir Starmer still be Prime Minister for that?
3: The military government of Sudan has rejected a joint declaration by the United States and the African Union calling for comprehensive investigations into alleged war crimes and rights abuses. Officials argued that neither the UN fact-finding mission nor the African Union Human Rights Commission had a legal mandate to conduct such inquiries. Richard Kagoy has this report.
6: As well as an investigation, the declaration calls for a ceasefire and unrestricted humanitarian access to Sudan. But Khartoum has dismissed its findings, which it says only comes from visits to refugee camps and virtual interviews, not field missions. They also criticize the Africa Mission for engaging with international bodies Sudan does not recognize. It's refused to cooperate with the UN team since it was formed 3 years ago. The proposed investigations would cover alleged abuses by both the Sudanese army and the paramilitary rapids support forces in the four-year conflict.
3: The UN Human Rights Chief Volker Turk has called for an independent investigation into reports that dozens of civilians were killed in separate airstrikes by the Nigerian and Chadian armies last weekend. Mr. Turk says he was shocked by allegations that at least 100 civilians died. World News from the BBC. Health officials in Lebanon say 3 Israeli airstrikes have killed at least 8 people, including 2 children, in the south of the country. The Lebanese Health Ministry said the attacks had targeted cars travelling on a coastal motorway, despite the ceasefire between Israel and Lebanon. Israel's military said it was striking Hezbollah targets and had issued evacuation warnings for several villages. A fugitive Malaysian financier and alleged mastermind of one of the biggest frauds in history is appealing to President Trump for a pardon. Lotek Joe, also known as Joe Low, submitted his request to the Department of Justice. He disappeared 10 years ago amid the 1MDB corruption scandal that led to the downfall of the coalition that had been in power since 1957. He denies any wrongdoing. Riot police have gathered outside the Philippine Senate, where a legislator has sought refuge to avoid extradition to the International Criminal Court. Senator Ronald De La Rosa, also known as Beto, said he believed his arrest was imminent and he urged Filipinos to prevent it. Mr. De La Rosa is accused by the ICC of killing dozens of drug users when he was police chief during former President Rodrigo Duterte's war on drugs. Protesters outside the Senate are demanding Mr. De La Rosa's arrest.
7: It is highly shameful, disgraceful that the Senate, that is supposed to be a bastion of accountability and justice, is cuddling a fugitive from justice. This is unacceptable.
3: The skull of a Czech saint has been stolen from a church, causing what's been described as incalculable historical damage. Police say the thief broke into a shrine in a basilica in the Liberec region and ran away with the relic in broad daylight. Pilgrims travelled to the church to see the skull, which belonged to Saint Zadislava, a noblewoman who was known for her mercy, charitable and healing work, more than 700.
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2: BBC News, I'm John Shea. Donald Trump has arrived in Beijing as he begins the first official visit to China by a US president in almost a decade. Talks with President Xi Jinping are expected to cover their tense trade relationship, Taiwan, and the conflict in Iran. From Beijing, here's Laura Bicker.
3: Obviously, the war in Iran is now overshadowing these talks. And when it comes to the United States, they may be hoping that China can perhaps nudge its friend and ally Tehran towards the negotiating table. China is Iran's biggest buyer of oil, biggest trade partner, and a longtime friend and ally. So it may well be, using that economic and political leverage, the US will hope that China can give them a hand here.
2: Gunshots have rung out inside the Philippine Senate, where a standoff is continuing over the extradition of a senator to the International Criminal Court. Earlier, armed security forces had been seen entering. It's unclear who fired the gunshots. Senator Ronald De La Rosa is accused of killing dozens of drug users during the former President Rodrigo Duterte's war on drugs. The French authorities have confined more than 1,700 people to a cruise ship docked in Bordeaux after an elderly passenger died from suspected norovirus. Around 50 other people on board the vessel are showing symptoms of the virus, which is a highly contagious form of gastroenteritis. James Waterhouse is following developments.
4: The Ambition left the Shetland Islands earlier this month before it stopped in Belfast, Liverpool and Brest in the northwest of France. It had been due to depart for Spain but is now sitting off the coast of Bordeaux. Norovirus is an infection of the digestive system which can cause vomiting and diarrhoea and is very contagious. The authorities were also keen to stress that there is no reason to believe this is linked to the current Hunter virus outbreak across several countries.
2: The political future of the British Prime Minister is again in doubt, with a challenge to his leadership of the governing Labour Party expected imminently. Allies of the Health Minister, Wes Streeting, have told the BBC it could come as soon as Thursday, following a brief meeting between the pair on Wednesday. The Prime Minister's popularity has been in freefall, and Labour's spectacular implosion in elections last week has prompted calls for him to stand down. Nick Eardley is at the Houses of Parliament.
5: We know from Wes Streeting's allies that they are expecting he will launch that leadership challenge potentially as soon as tomorrow. To do that, he needs the backing of 81 Labour MPs. I've got to say, working the corridors here in Parliament, there are still some that are sceptical that Wes Streeting has those numbers. But if he does resign, he'll be doing that because he's confident of getting those numbers and confident of triggering a leadership challenge to the Prime Minister.
2: World News from the BBC. The Health Ministry in Lebanon says at least 12 people, including two children, have been killed in the latest Israeli strikes in the south of the country. The ministry said the attacks had targeted cars travelling on a motorway despite the ceasefire. Israel's military said it was striking Hezbollah targets and had issued evacuation warnings for several villages. Two journalists in the Maldives have been jailed over a documentary which alleged that President Mohamed Muiz had an extramarital affair with a former aide. Mr. Muiz has dismissed the allegation as a baseless lie, while his spokesman has denied the imprisoning of Mohamed Shahzan and Levan Ali Nasi constitutes an attack on press freedom. Police have raided the news website Adhadu, which employs the pair. A court in Zimbabwe has acquitted a former tourism minister of charges of abuse of office. Walter Mzembe was a key ally of the former president, Robert Mugabe. Shingai Nyoka reports from Harare.
6: The former minister criticised his lengthy trial as he emerged victorious from the High Court. He'd spent 11 months in detention before being released on bail last week ahead of today's judgment. Mr. Mzembe skipped bail and fled Zimbabwe in 2018. He returned to face justice last year in a case watched closely by many former Mugabe allies who remain in exile. Mzembe was accused of abusing state resources over four TV sets donated to several churches after Zimbabwe hosted a UN tourism summit in 2013. He argued that cabinet had approved the donations.
2: A court in Germany has told the company that makes Milka chocolate bars that it misled customers by shrinking the size of the product. A consumer group in Hamburg argued that the weight of the Alpine Milk bar had been cut from 100 to 90 grams, while the packaging wasn't noticeably changed. The US company Mondelez pointed to rising costs. It said it had told...
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7: Freirad.

said one to the other, now listen you two, there's a certain rumor that can't be true, that man descended from our noble race. The very idea is a big disgrace. No monkey ever deserted his wife, starved her baby, and ruined her life, yeah. The monkey speaks his mind. And you never known a mother monk to leave the babies with others to bump, or pass them on from one to another till they scarcely knew who was their mother, yeah. The monkey speaks his mind. And another thing you will never see, a monkey build a fence around a coconut tree.

0: Are you ready? 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
1: Yeah. Yeah. Morning. Good morning. Some bright faces. Right now, this song I'm to call Nice Up the Dance. 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
0: Yeah.
1: Is that good?

Yeah. You better listen. Listen very well. 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

Well, I assume you are listening because you're hearing me. And I hope you're going to keep listening to another episode of the Magical Mystery Music Show. And today I'm happy. I'm always happy. I'm a happy person. But I'm happy today because the theme is Irish music. And it's impossible to listen to Irish music and not be happy. It's just one of those countries that produces so many fabulous records. Loads of great bands. And I'm never going to fit them all in. And it's going to be a fun show. And I'm not going to talk as much as I'd like to. Well, I probably am, knowing me. But I'll try not to talk. But I'm going to start with one of the greatest Irish bands ever, no question about it. No, they haven't got a two-letter name. They're way better than them. This was a band who are immortalized in so many ways, and great film, Good Vibrations. You have to watch it if you've never seen that film. Of course, I'm talking about the band that Terry Hooley discovered when he and actually created a record label during the troubled times for the band The Undertones. So I'm going to play them, and I'm going to follow it up with another absolutely superb record that came out soon after the debut from The Undertones, a band called Protex, also on Good Vibrations Records. Undertones came from Derry, and Protex were hometown Belfast for the label. And I love both of them. The Undertones I'm going to play, I'm not going to play the most obvious, I mean Teenage Kicks. Everybody knows it, and it is probably the greatest song ever. John Peel thought so. I'm probably with him on that. But I'm going to play another of my favourites, which I remember hearing when it first came out, Jimmy Jimmy, such a good song. And then I'm going to play the classic from Protex, Don't Ring Me Up. Let's have a listen.

Oh yes, oh yes, oh yes, the punk era in Ireland. What a great time that was. Before I race ahead of myself here, I've just got to go back. I didn't actually mention the first song I played after the intro was...

Protex, and finally there with the Radiators from Space with Television Screen, another Dublin band. And the reason, well, it's kind of reason I played that, I'm playing it because I'm playing all my favourite Irish songs. But recently I was in Eindhoven at a festival called Fuzz Club Festival. I was DJing up there, and it's almost like a family get together. I mean, about 1,500 people, but somehow I seem to know all of them now. It's been 7 years or so on the trot going to the same festival. But one person in particular, I have to give a big shout out, Ian McGlynn. Yeah, Ian runs a record label in Dublin called Fuzzed Up and Astromoon Records, which is superb. I have almost all their releases. When I look on my Discogs, there's a green tick next to everything, and it's a whole page worth. And he's put out some incredible records. And maybe wisely or unwisely, I asked him to name me his favourite Irish bands, and the list he sent me is going to cost me a fortune, because loads I haven't got, and on this show I only play the ones I have got on vinyl, and thankfully I did have that one which he recommended, and I'm going to play another one from him that he recommended. So this is a big thank you, Ian, very big thank you, because I love this next record. And again, they're a band that sort of disappeared. They had a very short time when they were popular and then disappeared. They're called Whipping Boy, and this track is called We Don't Need Nobody Else.

Oh, yeah. How about that for a bit of Celtic psychedelia? I dedicate that to Ian McGlynn. You'll know why, Ian. That was Horselips. Of course it was, from 1972. And actually, that is brilliant, isn't it? I love that. And another one, who's a very recent discovery for me, is another Dublin band called Twin Cranes. And when I mentioned to Ian the other day about them, he sort of looked at me like, yeah, saw them years ago, sort of forgotten about them. Oh boy, I discovered them recently and they have blown my mind. You'll understand why if you hear this. If you know me, you know my style in music, you'll understand why this has me absolutely salivating. This is Witch Hunt by Twin Cranes. We'll be right back.

Twin Cranes. And I dedicate that one to anybody who's listening from the Psych Lovers group on Facebook. A great group of people. And I think anyone from that group would get that song too. And I'm going to do another dedication. Now, this goes out to a very good friend of mine out in Australia. Yes, this is for Glenn Dawson. His favourite band ever from Downpatrick in County Down is Ash.

0: cards are stacked and the house packed and I want to go home. And the cards are stacked and the house packed and I want to go home.
1: Can we go yet?
2: Okay, first up there, you heard Ash with Burn Baby Burn. Of course, Ash played here in Innsbruck at the Weekender Club, my club. That was 20 years ago. I remember sitting in Risa Hymon restaurant here, drinking red wine with Tim Wheeler and talking about God knows what. I have no idea. I probably gave him some bullshit. But he was a truly lovely guy. And that band are fantastic. I love Ash. They're still going. They're doing the tour of their debut album, 1977. It's called the album, not from the year. And I hope I can get to see them again soon. But I did see them last year at a festival in the UK called the Victorious Festival. And they were absolutely superb. They only did a short set, but it was a greatest hit set. But another band on the other stage, the main stage at that festival, were a newer Irish band from Dublin who was the second band I just played there. And they're called Sprints. And that song was How Does the Story Go? And they were superb. Actually, I was in London recently at a merchandise market thing and they had a stand there. So I met them as well. And they were really nice people. All right, so I'm going to jump back in time now. I'm going to go to the 70s and late 60s, because once upon a time, Jimi Hendrix was asked what it's like to be the best guitarist in the world. This is a legendary thing. This was after the Isle of Wight Festival, and he said, you should ask Rory Gallagher. I certainly love Rory Gallagher. So let's have a listen to one of my favorite tracks from him. This is Moonchild, and I'm going to follow that up with the band he was in before, which is another brilliant sort of psyche song called Blister on the Moon. And they and he are from Cork in Ireland, of course.

Taste featuring Rory Gallagher from Cork in Ireland, and they are a band, or he, sorry, not the band Taste. I'm not old enough to have seen them, but I did see Rory Gallagher once on August the 22nd, 1980. He was playing at the Reading Rock Festival, and he was amazing. I was actually there to see one of the support bands called Nine Below Zero, but Rory Gallagher was just mind-blowing. Of course he was. He was brilliant. And thanks, Dylan, of course, as always, for my little jingle bit in the middle. Now, in the 60s in Ireland, one of the greatest legends in the world music was brought to the front, because that was Van Morrison, of course. Now, I'm not going to play a Van Morrison solo track, because I personally, for my taste, like him more when he was fronting them. And so I'm going to play a track from them, from a band from, they were from Belfast, of course, and also from Belfast, a band called The Spectres, with a song called Facts of Life. And they are these days still confused sometimes with pre-Status Quo, or Status Quo before they changed their name, because they were also called The Spectres, but they're a completely different band. The Spectres were students in Belfast, and they just put out this one privately released single, which is now very, very collectible. I think it'll easily set you back £200 or £300 a copy, or euros, or whichever currency you are. But this one song is very worthy, because it's fantastic 60s garage rock. So yeah, them followed by The Spectres.

Oh, yes, yes, yes. Fantastic. Of course, that was the Spectres with Facts of Life from 1965. Same year as them. And okay, so I'm getting near the end of the show now. And yeah, it's been fun, as always. Thank you for listening. I've always run out of time before I want to play all these great bands. I mean, just stacked up here, the records in front of me, I wanted to play Brand New Friend, a band from Castle Rock in Northern Ireland, Fatima Mansions, Have Only Losers Take the Bus, great song, Phil Lynott, I've got a track by him, or a Thin Lizzy one, although they were from West Bromwich in the UK, Just Mustard, brilliant new band. Anyway, I'm not going to get to play any of those, but I am going to play three in a row now, if there's time. Now, one band who got, how can I put it, that their career took a downturn. For them it took an upturn. For my taste, it took a downturn. But in the very early days, the Boomtown Rats were brilliant. They were punks. 1978, I saw them live at Nebworth Festival, and they were absolutely brilliant. I'm going to follow that up with a band I saw in 1986 in Birmingham in the UK, and that was the Pogues. Yeah, yeah, I know, they're Londoners, but they're more Irish than some Irish bands. I mean, they were in the Irish community, and they're considered to be Irish. And then finally, a band I saw in the 90s, in 1992, as the support band for an American band called Belly, in the Walton Centre in Milton Keynes, and that was the Cranberries. And that will probably take us to the end of the show. So, hey, thanks for listening. And don't forget, every second Wednesday of the month at 10 p.m. live, or look out for the podcast of it afterwards, available indefinitely. Okay, so, yes, Boomtown Rats, they were once good.

car. My footprints covered the coast, and I've been running through walls, cause I'm buffer than most. A nightcrawler tried to creep, but smell suckers approach. He see him all charged to get what he provoked. The homie time got power, so I'm tugging his cloak. Yeah, I'm big as hell, can't fit in my fit. My sleeves ripped, I'm a king, so my ring is legit. I bring shit to your front door, ring your bell. My eyes glow in my hood like a demon from hell. My old self locked away, no key to the cell. They shooting spells in my head, it's up to me to repel. Yeah.

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I had to, cause home's overcome by roaches, yeah. I got swole cause I wanted revenge. 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I'm big as hell, can't fit in my fit, my sleeves rip. 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They shooting spells in my head, it's up to me to rebel, yeah.

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If I was smart, I'd get hella cake. Like if I threw a hook upon this beat, I'd get hella plays. If I just said yes to all these fools, I'd get hella paid. If only I could keep my mouth shut, no enemies. But I don't see the point in knowing truth and not set it free. I can't both express myself, then play the game. If you just can't handle what I say, then don't say my name. Keep it

argument, I got them all shook. Let me shake them then. Paperless, stirring up emotions with my paper pen. If you getting this for free, what you pay for then? Word to friends and them, word to everything. But when I die, I know my words will be my only thing.